0: Radio Oberösterreich durch die Nacht. 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
1: Oberösterreich. 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

0: 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Man kann auch Nein sagen, Sie wissen's.
1: One ticket, please. 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Yeah, she's at home. Yeah, she's at home.